0: We are Omaha's number one for all the hits. 96.1 Kiss FM. It's the V Bros. My name is Mikey V. Got my big bro, Frankie V, with the me and Gianna.
1: Is Taylor Swift teasing a new album?
0: 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We'll explain everything next.

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0: 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It's the V Bros. My name is Mikey V. Got my big bro, Frankie V, with me and Gianna.
1: This influencer might get banned from Disney World. We got to talk about this story next.

0: Can't get out of it. 96.1 Kiss FM. It's the V Bros. My name is Mikey V. Got my big bro, Frankie V, with me and our bestie, Gianna.
1: Of course, we know I'm a Disney adult. I love going to Disney. But some grown adult's behavior just has my jaw on the floor sometimes. The things I see at Disney. This video is going viral right now. It's of this influencer, put in air quotes here. Her name is Paige. She made a video of her and all of her friends in Disney World, and they all rented the scooters for people that are in wheelchairs usually get when they go to Disney. They rented these scooters and they said, guys, this is the best $65 we've ever spent. And they put it to that song, They See Me Rolling. And this is blowing up right now. The internet's like, what is wrong with you? Those are for people that need them, people that have disabilities. And she's like, lighten up. The scooters are there for a reason. It was fun. They were drinking alcohol on the scooters, like riding around Epcot, getting drunk, riding around on these scooters, being absolute menaces. They were going in circles everywhere. So she's getting ripped apart, rightfully so. She's not even the only one I've seen doing this, though.
2: I would tell her, they are there for a reason. For somebody who's handicapped. We would go on cruises once in a while, and our dad was in a wheelchair.
1: Of course.
2: For like 10 years almost, but we would rent those exact scooters. And could you imagine? Yeah. It would have ruined our vacation if there wasn't one available for him, because Paige is over here.
1: Yes.
2: Good thing nobody was influencing.
1: Oh my God. Years ago, well, this keeps happening. Jeez. Like, Disney keeps running out of scooters for people that need them because of people like this. And it stinks because it's like, for someone that needs it, you don't want to have to go through a whole process or like get a doctor's note, even though you're like someone that needs a scooter.
2: Why would Disney just check for a handicap sticker?
1: Because I guess like different disabilities look different on anybody. Somebody could need a scooter and not necessarily have a handicap sticker. I mean, it's a whole disaster, but all in all, just don't do this when you go to Disney.
3: Dumb question. Do you literally have to go and rent it from somebody there, or is it where you just put money into a machine and you get to unlock it?
1: From my understanding, you go to the little stand where you rent the scooters, you pay the $65 or whatever, and they give it to you. I don't know why they're not implementing these rules, but Disney, please ban Paige at the very least.
2: Paige is canceled.
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1: Do you ever hear us play a song, but you can't remember the title or the artist?
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0: You got 96.1 Kiss FM. We are the V Bros. My name is Mikey V. Got my big bro, Frankie V, with me and our bestie, Gianna.
1: Sarah, I want to try something real quick, okay?
2: All right.
1: So a major tire brand did this survey, and I'm kind of curious if it's correct or not. Mikey V, on your hot dogs, do you put condiments or no condiments?
0: Definitely condiments.
1: Okay, Gianna?
3: Yep, same.
1: How about yourself, Sarah?
2: Oh, all the time. Yes. All the time, okay. I mean, a hot dog is a condiment conveyance method.
1: Yeah, like how would you have a hot dog without that?
3: Yeah.
1: Well, I'm glad that you all said this. So now I'm going to see if their survey is done. Now, this is done by a major car tire company. So they said that people that put ketchup, mustard, all the condiments on their hot dogs are better at changing tires than those that like their hot dogs with nothing on it.
4: I'm better at calling AAA.
3: Yeah, can't say I've ever changed a tire.
2: I wonder if it's because it shows that you appreciate complexity, and so you have a better eye for details.
4: Wow, that's deep.
3: Wow. She really broke this fact down.
4: I keep it simple. A.

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0: 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It's the V Bros. Got my big bro, Frankie V, with me and our bestie, Gianna.
1: I can't believe my boyfriend's on a joint bachelorette party. I think these things are stupid.
2: You're pretty worked up over this.
1: Yeah, it's annoying.
2: Is it normal or not? We'll explain what's going on with Gianna's boyfriend next.

0: tell your smart device to play 96.1 Kiss FM on iHeartRadio. It's the V Bros. My name is Mikey V. Got my big bro, Frankie V, with me and our bestie, Gianna.
1: Are joint bachelor and bachelorette parties normal or not? Because my boyfriend is off to a joint bachelor bachelorette party in the freaking Poconos Mountains.
0: Yeah.
1: To which, when he told me that this was happening, I wasn't thrilled when he said it was a joint party because I'm just not comfortable with these bridesmaids who I've never met in my whole life all going to be there too. Like, I don't know who's going, who's sleeping in the cabin, where. But besides the point, I just think in general, like, why are couples even having a joint bachelor bachelorette party? Isn't this supposed to be separate? I'm confused.
0: I will say, me and my wife debated doing it because, I don't know, we've had a fun life. We didn't really need anything crazy like that. But my question lies, and I have two questions for you.
1: Mm-hmm.
0: One, are you more upset that there's other females going on this trip? And that's what's bothering you?
1: I trust my boyfriend, but I'm not comfortable with that because, again, I've never met the girls going. I don't know who's even going to be there. But I just think in general, like, why are people even doing that? It doesn't make sense to me. Like, you really just can't separate from your significant other for one weekend of fun? One weekend?
2: I feel like, as someone that got married 2 years ago, Mikey, as well, and I say last hurrah. I'm not saying guys or girls are anything crazy, but it is kind of that last chance to just be with the boys, to be with the girls, and do your thing. So I'm of the mindset of you should do it separate because when you mix and match them together, you're kind of not getting that last hurrah with the homies before, like, you put the ring on the finger.
1: Yeah, whenever I get engaged and have a bachelorette party, like, I don't want Jake and his friends to be there personally. I want to spend time with my girls.
0: And you're going to be perfectly fine with me taking Jake to Miami for his bachelor party.
1: Absolutely. You are going to be banned from taking Jake anywhere when the time comes.
0: So Jake can't have his own bachelor party?
1: Yes, he can. You're not taking him to Miami, Mikey B.
2: She always just wants to lay all the rules down. Here's what's going to happen.
0: Me and Jake go to Vegas then instead.
1: No.
0: Joint bachelor and bachelorette parties, because you are seeing them more recently. Is that normal or not? Have you done it? What are your thoughts? It's up on Instagram at VBros on air. Going to talk more about this next.
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0: What up, Omaha's 96.1 Kiss FM, Omaha's number one for all the hits. It's the V Bros. My name is Mikey V. Got my big bro, Frankie V, with me and our bestie, Gianna.
1: We've been talking about joint bachelor and bachelorette parties and how much I'm not a fan of them because my boyfriend is on one right now.
0: Is that just a Gianna thing? How do you feel? Is it normal or not? It's up on Instagram, at V Bros On Air. Talking more next.

0: 96.1 Kiss FM, Omaha's number one for all the hits. It's the V Bros. Got my big bro, Frankie V, with me and our bestie, Gianna.
1: So my boyfriend's currently on a joint bachelor and bachelorette party right now, to which, like, I don't understand why couples even do that.
0: I feel like it's normal, but Emma, is this normal or not?
2: Super lame, very codependent. Isn't it? Like, that's traditionally supposed to be something that, you know, it's kind of top secret, you know?
0: Yes. We won't ask what you did at your bachelorette party.
2: It's your last wild night.
0: All right, we get it now. Leah, normal or not?
3: Do I think that it's normal? No.
0: Okay.
3: Do I think that that's fun? Yes. I think that would be fun, especially if you like each other. I think a lot of couples don't like each other that much.
0: Deep down.
3: They go do separate things.
0: Yeah, they're going to get married.
3: If you like hanging out with each other,

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0: 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We are the V Bros. My name is Mikey V. Got my big bro, Frankie V, with me and our bestie, Gianna.
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0: Inside the iHeartRadio, 9 at 9, counting them down on a Thursday night. A bunch of votes for Olivia Rodrigo's stupid song. That'll be in the top 3. Dominic Fike on the way. Malcolm Todd, and whatever song you want, you're in control. It's up on Instagram now, at V Bros on air. Tame Impala right here, alongside Jenny from Blackpink, Dracula, staying strong, number 8.

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1: 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We are the V Bros. It's Mikey V. Got my big bro, Frankie V, with me and our bestie, Gianna.
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1: All right, we got Dominic Fike up against Olivia Rodrigo for number 1. Who gets the number 1 spot? We'll find out in a minute. Bieber now. Speed.

0: 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It's the V Bros. My name is Mikey V with my big bro, Frankie V, and our bestie, Gianna.
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1: 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It's the V Bros. My name is Mikey V. Got my big bro, Frankie V, with me and our bestie, Gianna.
2: 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We got Haley on the phone. Which brother do you want to play against, Mikey V or Frankie V?
3: Mikey V.
2: Ooh. Mikey V is in the hot seat, and the first person to get two questions right will be the winner. Haley, you get the first question. Haley, pumpkin spice lattes are back. It is summer, but a lot of people are counting down the days till Halloween. Who plays Lori in the movie Halloween?
3: Oh, no. I don't like scary movies. I don't know.
2: Mikey, do you want to steal that for a point?
1: No idea. Zendaya.
2: Zendaya, the movie's from like
3: 19...
2: Yeah, well, Haley, that's correct, but you're too late. It is indeed Jamie Lee Curtis. Shame, shame on the both of you. No points for either, but it is over to Mikey. Mikey,
1: here we go.
2: Today is National Radio Day.
1: Yep.
2: Who invented the radio? I'll take a last name, too.
1: Edison.
2: That would be incorrect. Haley, do you want to steal that for a point by any chance?
3: Radio... I know it's not Tesla, but that's my guess.
4: Thomas Jefferson. Can you phone a friend?
2: Frankie, do you know the answer?
4: Marconi.
2: Marconi!
1: Oh, the Marconi Awards. That makes sense.
2: Marconi. I can't say his first name. Guglielmo Marconi. Frankie, you're not playing, otherwise you would get a point. Back over to Haley. Haley, Madonna just turned 68, and she has the most VMA nominations this year with 11 leading the awards. But what song does Madonna tell us to strike a pose?
3: What's the song called?
2: Mm-hmm.
3: Vogue.
2: Haley, you would be correct! It is Vogue. 1 point for you.
4: I think Haley's Googling stuff over there. I think she's got like a side computer. She's got these delayed reactions.
2: She knew Jamie Lee Curtis. All right, over
3: then
2: to you.
3: I would have gotten more points.
2: Mikey V.
1: Here we go.
2: Cynthia Erivo just joined Ariana Grande on stage at her tour to perform what emotional song from Wicked?
1: I was just going to say they did Wicked together. What was their big song from Wicked? I can't think of it. I don't know.
2: Haley, do you want to steal that for the win?
1: For the W.
3: Okay, wait. Can you say it again?
2: Yes. Cynthia Erivo joined Ariana Grande on stage at Ari's tour to perform what song from the Wicked movie?
3: Oh my god, I don't freaking know.
2: That would be For Good. The song For Good. All right, this is not going so well for either of you. Haley, if you get this right, you will be the winner. Please get it right. Haley.
1: What is 2 plus 2?
2: I'm afraid. The Jonas Brothers have their first show at Madison Square Garden tonight. Who is Nick Jonas married to?
3: Priyanka.
2: Priyanka Chopra. That would be correct. Haley, and wow.
3: Yes.
2: You're kind of smarter than a V-Bro, I guess. Congrats.
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0: 96.1 Kiss FM and on all our socials at 96.1 Kiss Online. It's the V Bros. My name is Mikey V. Got my big bro, Frankie V, with me and Gianna. Carrie, are you a fan of Cheetos?
1: Once in a while. Yeah, it's like a little cheat meal.
0: A little cheat snack. So there's a new one coming up for the spooky season. We have our resident spooky person, Gianna. Have you seen what Cheetos is dropping?
2: No, and I love Cheetos. My lunch ladies at school used to call me Cheeto Girl because I would eat them by the pound.
3: Cheeto fingers.
2: Literally.
0: Orange. That's so
2: funny. No, but I didn't see.
0: So Cheetos is diving into the spooky season with a new flavor. It gives you four different... taste bud reactions in one. It's called the flavor of fear. Ooh. On the puffs, it's going to give the sensation of heat,
2: ooh,
0: tingling, numbing, and subtle fizz as well as you eat them. Apparently, one of the main ingredients is Szechuan pepper, but it's going to give you four different taste bud tingles in your mouth. This is coming out at the end of the month for Halloween.
1: I can't wait to have a drunk night and eat a bag.
3: eat that by accident. Can you imagine not knowing it's going to happen? You're hammered, you get home.
2: Nope. I have to opt out of that.
1: Like at 2 a.m.
3: If it does that to your mouth, what's it do to your stomach?
2: That's exactly why I'm opting out of this Cheeto.

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0: 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It's the V Bros. My name is Mikey V with my big bro, Frankie V, and our bestie, Gianna.
1: One of our favorite celebrities just got engaged.
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0: We are Omaha's number one for all the hits. 96.1 Kiss FM. It's the V Bros. My name is Mikey V. Got my big bro, Frankie V, with me and Gianna. Shauna, did you see who got engaged?
1: I've seen a lot of people get engaged. Who is it this time?
2: Yeah, tis the season.
0: Tis the season. So Post Malone, remember he was with a girl for like a couple of months last year. They broke up. Nobody knew this. They got back together in January, and he got down on one knee and popped the question. His girlfriend, Christy Lee is now his fiance, and the diamond on her finger rivals that little thing that we saw on Taylor Swift's finger last week.
3: Really?
1: No way. From Posty.
2: Okay.
1: I feel like he's the kind of guy who would just like really romantically lasso a woman and be like, that's our engagement.
2: Yeah, like I'm shocked he like actually got down on one knee. Like Post Malone's very out there.
1: That seems so traditional for him.
3: Also, wait, is this the mom of his daughter or no?
0: No, so that's the other thing. So he was with that girl forever. They ended up breaking up, and shortly thereafter, he started dating this girl, Christy. Then they ended up breaking up shortly after getting together. Then they secretly got back together in January. So that's a great question. I have not seen any comments from his baby's mom in regards to her thoughts on said engagement. But yes, Post Malone, at the age of 31, is now officially engaged.
3: He's only 31?
2: Wait, yeah. Can we fact check that? There's no way that Post Malone is 31?
3: His lifestyle has him aging at a rapid rate. Let me see.
0: What? How old is Post Malone? Post Malone is 31 years old, born July 4th of 1995.
2: I'm sorry?
1: That
2: is crazy.
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1: 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It's the V Bros. My name is Mikey V. Got my big bro, Frankie V, with me and Gianna.
2: If you dream about this one fruit, could mean you're pregnant.
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0: 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It's the V Bros. My name is Mikey V. Got my big bro, Frankie V, with me and our bestie, Gianna.
1: We're joined by Courtney.
2: Have you been dreaming about peaches or any type of like juicy fruits recently?
3: I actually made a peach pie recently.
1: Yeah,
3: that was pretty good.
1: I've been really into not dreaming about peaches, but eating peaches. I'm going through peach phase right now. Okay.
2: Well, there's a reason why I asked this. You both might start dreaming about peaches because you seem quite in love with them. But if you dream about peaches, there's a good chance you might be pregnant.
1: Oh, no.
3: Oh, wow.
1: Well, thank God. I'm eating them. I'm not dreaming about them. There's a big difference there.
2: If you dream about ripe fruit and juicy peaches, you could be pregnant. Images like these tend to occur early on when your body knows you're pregnant, but your head doesn't quite know it yet. So just a little heads up, if it goes from eating a peach to dreaming about peaches.
4: John's going down a bad rabbit hole.
1: No, because at my age of almost 29, I have a fear of getting pregnant. It's like my biggest fear right now. So if I dream about a peach, I'm going to lose my mind.
3: I definitely don't want to see any fruit when I'm closing my eyes at night.
0: I'm going to start sending peaches to Gianna's house. She's going to wake up everywhere.
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0: 96.1 Kiss FM, Omaha's number one for all the hits. It's the V Bros. Got my big bro, Frankie V, with me and our bestie, Gianna.
1: Every night we do this, we spread positive vibes with the V Bros. Kelly, what's one thing making you smile?
2: I am turning 21 soon, so it's making me really, I can go to a bar. I'm trying to figure out like what my first drink will be.
3: I think my first legal drink when I could order right when I turned 21 was just a Moscow Mule.
1: Mine was a Long Island iced tea, and I highly say don't get that at all because that just turns into one big mess.
4: Yeah.
2: I always thought a Long Island iced tea was lemonade and iced tea. Is that not correct?
3: No, it's literally every liquor
4: every
3: you could think of.
4: All in one.
3: Over, yep. 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
4: Yeah, make that not your first, second, or third drink.

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1: Yeah, pedal from Ariana Grande. How's it going, friends? I'm Angelina. The new hit list. Putting you on game with the hottest songs and artists that are blown up. Because I know you don't have the time, okay? I'm doing the hard work for you. Gracie Abrams, this one's Hit the Wall.

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2: Yo, I'm Angelina. 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Add new hit list everywhere. I'm at Angelina on air. It's been so real. Leaving you with Olivia Rodrigo, Stupid Song.

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1: I'm reading this thing that's, can we make barbecue dates a thing? What is a barbecue date? A barbecue date is where we meet at each other's home, the man grills the meat, and the woman makes the sides and the drinks. And then we just vibe out to music and eat our barbecue. First off, yes, that sounds awesome. Second, it sounds like what you're talking about is called a relationship. And that date, not everybody's ready for. Don't give up that date too early. Cooking the right meat while you're listening to the right beat. You don't bust that out until at least date 4 or 5. They gotta earn that one.

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This ought to be good. The biggest icks that women have experienced while on the dating scene. It's Buster. Now, mind you, these turnoffs were from first dates, and these women that were surveyed actually experienced this. Like this one, he told me that he wasn't wearing any underwear. Out of the blue, I never asked. Hey, look, listen, here's what I'll say about that one. Maybe he was just trying to steer the vibe in that direction. You know, hey, I'll let you know if I'm wearing any underwear to see if you are. This one says this guy ate a whole basket of hot wings, licked his fingers, never went to the bathroom. Upon leaving, he wanted to hold hands. Okay, that's gross. That's gross. Come on, fellas. How about this? I was reapplying my lip gloss after dinner, and he asked me if he could smell it. That's not that weird, you know? I mean, I guess maybe a little, but like, I don't know. Sometimes the lip gloss smells good. What do you want to do? This one says he gave me a sample of his beatboxing skills at the table. Yeah, don't do that. Especially like college guys, they think that's cool, or they think freestyling is cool. I'm telling you, she does not want to hear you freestyle or beatbox. How about this one? He got ridiculously drunk, and then he told me that at one point he'd been on Maury. Whoa. You can't leave us hanging like that. What was he on Maury for? Was it like one of those You Are Not the Father episodes? Okay, then one more ick here on a first date that women are confessing is this guy asked me if we could sit side by side because it would be awkward to sit face to face. Oh, like you were sitting on both sides of the table? No. Out of all of this, that's the only one where the guy, he should have ended up in prison.

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0: drop dead. Home of Elvis Duran in the morning show, 96.1 Kiss FM. We have Darren on the line. Darren, you there?
1: Yeah. Hey, Buster.
0: Mr. Personality. Darren, it says that you're a landlord, and then you govern the laundry room at your apartment building with an iron fist. Darren, what's going on? What does that mean?
1: I think people are overreacting, Buster. I mean, I simply believe we all share one laundry room and someone has to maintain standards.
0: What do you mean standards?
1: Yeah, I'm not just a landlord. I'm a tenant too. So people are disgusting here.
0: Well, what are you talking about?
1: If your washer or dryer buzzes and you leave your clothes sitting there, 10 minutes. That's what I give you. 10 minutes. After that, I'm moving them and I inspect the load.
0: You what? What do you mean? What?
1: Not inspect, but notice. You'd be amazed what people wash together. Baby clothes with greasy garage rags, dog blankets with bath towels. People have no standards anymore.
0: Hold on, just so I'm understanding. Are you saying that you look through strangers' laundry?
1: I mean, I'm not digging through it. I'm observing it. That's the difference.
0: I don't know that there is a difference.
1: Laundry tells you everything, Buster.
0: I kind of sort of half understand what the hell you're talking about, so this is getting a little creepy.
1: You know what's creepy? Washing dog beds in the same machines people wash baby blankets. That's creepy.
0: I can't disagree with that, but so have you ever, like, confronted any of your fellow tenants? Do you ever say anything to people?
1: Yeah, I do. I've done that. Just help with stuff, you know, like, separate your towels. People appreciate constructive criticism.
0: Well, so wait, you said laundry tells you everything. What do you mean by that? Explain that.
1: The relationships. You can tell when they're changing.
0: What do you mean?
1: One guy used to wash men's women's clothes together every Sunday, then suddenly, just men's clothes. After a month later, I could tell he had a new relationship. Now, I believe the new relationship was with another dude because all of a sudden, there were a bunch of men's clothes in there, but a much bigger size than him.
0: Okay, you've got the inside scoop here. I don't know why you would need it, but have any of your neighbors ever confronted you?
1: Yeah, one woman did, and she asked why I moved her clothes. You know what I said to her? They've been sitting there for 17 minutes.
0: 17 minutes, so you count down to the exact minute.
1: Yep, I got a stopwatch. 10-minute courtesy window. After that, the next person needs the machine.
0: See, it's like I can't tell if you're creepy or, like, annoying. You're, like, annoying.
1: Nobody thinks I'm creepy, honestly.
0: I don't know if I'm more annoyed by what you do or, like, how you, like, talk. I don't know. You talk like a comic book villain. But all right. I guess, Darren, if your tenants are okay with this and nobody's ever called a formal complaint about you, then they must be all right. Or maybe they really don't know what's going on and why their clothes keep getting pulled out of the dryer. I mean, I guess I wonder if anybody agrees with you that, you know, sometimes people can take advantage of public laundry services and you think you're some superhero vigilante to add some justice to that. Or if everybody thinks you're a whack job. But hey, that's what we do here at Weirdo. You can text in at 71021 or hit me in the DMs at FM Buster. We got Darren, the laundry landlord, who's on the phone, who governs the laundry room like a psycho. Hey, listen, Darren, we're going to, that might just be my opinion. I think you're kind of over the top, but we're going to see what people have to say about it, all right?
1: We'll see how many people agree with me. And I think it's going to be a lot.
0: I bet you do. All right, Darren.
1: Thanks, Buster.

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1: Is it cheating or not? I'm going to go through this list. Let's see how many answers we have that are alike. Texting an ex on their birthday. I don't know if that's cheating, but it's definitely inappropriate. Like, what? Hell no. Yes, it is cheating. Getting lunch alone with a coworker. Nah, that's not cheating. Sometimes that's just how business works. Having a work wife or a work husband. Yeah, I don't love that. I think a lot of people do it, and it might be harmless. That's just a me thing. I'm kind of uncomfortable with that. I've had co-hosts. I never refer to them as my work wife out of respect to my real wife and their real husband. Watching pornography. I don't think it's cheating. Hell, sometimes you can learn a thing or two. Going to a strip club. It's not cheating if you're going to the strip club with like a group of people and you're kind of just drinking and sort of throwing money around. It is kind of cheating if you're getting all creepy in the back rooms. Liking thirst traps on Instagram. Probably not cheating, but definitely disrespectful in my opinion. Accepting a drink from a stranger at a bar of the opposite sex. I don't know, because girls don't buy drinks for guys at bars. So when that ever happens, I'll let you know. Having a best friend of the opposite sex. Best friend? That's a little weird. Keeping your phone password private from your spouse. Yes, because if you're not cheating, then what are you hiding in there? Venting about your relationship to someone of the opposite sex. Kinda, yeah, depending on how deep you go and like what the actual venting is. If you're, yeah, I don't love that. That's disrespectful. Going to dinner alone with an ex. Yeah, that's a problem. Again, another one that it might not be cheating, but it's definitely inappropriate. Dancing with someone at a bar. Nah. Depends on the dance. Depends on the song. Hey. Talking to an AI companion for emotional support. That's weird, but I don't know if it's cheating. I don't know. Liking an ex's Instagram photo. That goes back to the thirst trap thing. Yeah, it's a problem. Having a celebrity hall pass. Yeah, I think that's kind of cheating. I don't love that. And using OnlyFans. Whoa. Yeah, that's definitely cheating. Especially if, like, it's one thing to follow a bunch of hoes or something on social media. By the way, hoes can be guys or girls, too. Don't get all crazy on me. It's one thing to be following people on social media. It's another to be, like, paying to see them and converse with them on some creepy third-party app, right? Listen, just have good intentions. Operate, play with an open hand. That's what I always say. Don't play with everything else open.
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2: Is it too soon? Starbucks has announced when their pumpkin spice lattes will return. They say the season is arriving early, as it does every year, with the fan favorite pumpkin spice latte returning to menus on August 25th. Joining the fall lineup will be a new iced pumpkin cream shaken espresso. Returning pecan favorites, two banana bread inspired drinks. I don't know. They just put a whole dessert in your cup there at this point. Is it too early? No, I don't care. Is it too early for me? Yeah, I'm not ready for fall yet. But if you don't want it, don't buy it. This is America.

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It's Buster. A big shout out to everyone in Waverly and Weeping Water. I know you're always waking up with Elvis Duran in the morning show and listening to 96.1 Kiss FM all day.

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1: Is this Ashley on the line?
2: Yep. Hey, Buster.
1: What's going on, Ashley? It says that you want to nominate your husband to be this week's weirdo. So what's going on?
2: Okay, so my husband has become obsessed with ChatGPT.
1: Like, how obsessed?
2: Okay, so first, it started off harmless, you know, like the typical emails, maybe help planning vacations, you know, stuff like that. But then it became his therapist.
1: Like AI is his counselor?
2: Every single day.
1: What kind of things is he asking it?
2: Everything you can think of, okay? Why do I get anxious before meetings? How do I become more confident? What childhood experiences could explain why I would avoid conflicts? Like, seriously,
1: whoa.
2: I'm sitting 10 feet away. One night, you know, he left his laptop open and I couldn't help it. I'm not proud of it, but I had to look.
1: Here we go.
2: Buster, you don't even know. You don't. Okay. He talks to ChatGPT nicer than he talks to me.
1: What do you mean?
2: Everything starts with, hi, hope you're having a great evening. Or, could I bother you with something? Then it gets weirder.
1: How?
2: He literally wrote, you're the only one I feel like I can be completely honest with.
1: Damn.
2: He even named it.
1: He gave ChatGPT a nickname?
2: Every morning, he starts with, morning, Gigi.
1: Stop it.
2: So that's not even, you know, the end of it. I actually found one where he asked, do you think I'm a good husband? And then it answered, and he literally typed, thank you, I needed to hear that.
1: Have you confronted him about any of this?
2: The moment I saw, I did. And he said, it's not a person. And I said, then why are you flirting with it?
1: Flirting?
2: Buster, you heard what I said earlier. Because he tells it things before he tells me, his wife.
1: Does he know that you read this stuff?
2: He actually doesn't. Every now and again, I would hear him say, hey, Gigi, and I just roll my eyes.
1: I wonder, Ashley, if this is probably a more common problem that we're hearing about all over the place. People just seem to be more connected to an AI companion than their own actual companion, which is a little bit scary. We're probably embarking on a whole new thing here in life. Let me do this. Let me open up the phone. You can text in at 71021 or hit me in the DMs at FM Buster. Do you have somebody in your life that is overly communicative? Is that the word? Communicative? Whatever the word is. If you have somebody in your life that is emotionally invested with their AI companion, with robots, I'd love to hear from you, and I'm sure Ashley would love to be able to commiserate, right, Ashley?
2: Before I forget, one more thing, okay? He says, thank you, after every response.

0: sense. As if like this robot can hear, see how appreciative he is. And you know what? If robots take over someday, I know my husband definitely will be surviving, okay?
1: Yeah, he's the only one nice to him. All right, well, listen, we're going to get some help on the air for you next, okay?

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1: How do you use AI? We just had Ashley. She wants to put her husband on the list because she feels as though her husband has a better relationship with ChatGPT than he has with her, confiding in AI and using it as therapy. We're getting some text messages in here at 71021. This text says, I bet he's nasty with that robot, too. you're probably right. Who's this?
2: This is Shay.
1: Shay, does someone in your life have an unhealthy relationship with AI, you think?
2: Unhealthy, I'm not sure would be the word, but the someone, I guess, would be me. I wouldn't say that, like, I'm emotionally invested, but used a lot of time like a therapist. You can ask it to be more empathetic or direct, and it forms its answers based on what kind of chat you're having. So it's like an outsider's perspective without, like, formed opinions.
1: What's to stop you from having that relationship with a human before consulting AI?
2: I don't think everyone uses it that way, but at the same time, I think it's easier to talk to, like, Googling something or talking to someone who doesn't really exist, I guess, in the way that you would talk to a therapist, because obviously a lot of things personally are shared through therapy as well. But I can see where someone would think that you're having conversations with a computer or even a therapist that should be had personally with the person in you're in a relationship with, or in personal life, day to day.
1: Do you have a husband?
2: I have a boyfriend.
1: What would you do if you found out that your boyfriend was asking things to AI before asking you? Would you take personal offense to that?
2: I personally don't think so, because I don't see it as another person. I see it as a tool, I guess. But from listening to the conversation that you had with her, the other caller, I would assume that she's taking it personally because she doesn't use AI like that.
1: Right. So I guess maybe if she did, she would probably have a better understanding.
2: I mean, personally, that's what I think.
1: All right. Well, hey, we appreciate your insight, and thanks for calling in.
2: Of course. Have a good

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1: They asked a lot of bartenders, and the bartenders agree they don't want you ordering this anymore. It's Buster, and espresso martinis are the most annoying cocktails that you can order at the bar, especially if it's a busy bar. And I guess it is a lot. It's a whole operation. And I think the big problem with espresso martinis, if you're a bartender, is when you order one, okay, that's fine, but then somebody else orders one. Oh, that's good. I'll have one. Oh, you know, that sounds good. I'll have one. Before you know it, the guy feels like a barista and he's not a bartender anymore. I could be.

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1: Did you have a big wedding or a small wedding? And did your marriage last? There is apparently a study found that an inverse correlation, which sounds like a big word, so that sounds like a lot, between the amount of money spent on a wedding and how long the marriage lasts. The more a couple spends on the ceremony, the more likely they are to get divorced. I think it's probably more of an age thing. I mean, I think that their study probably makes sense and it probably adds up, but I think you're more likely to get divorced the younger you get married. Not to say it can't work out, but if you don't live a little bit of life before you get married, you're more liable to want to sow your wild oats when you get older, or, you know, that's when people...

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1: Whoa, I've never heard of this, but this is a good idea. A woman has created an app using Lovable that does instant background checks on men to avoid dating criminals. After a record high in violence against women in Brazil, this woman used Lovable to create Plink, a site that instantly runs background checks with just a name and number. Without coding experience, she built the site in under 2 months, and following her success, she was asked to build more for the local government. That's crazy. So the app was built in only 45 days with no technical experience, and there it is. Lovable helped her design it, but most importantly, they've got such a cool tool here. You go out on dates with somebody before you agree, once you swipe on each other, hey, let me run a little background check. Wait a minute. This guy dipped on child support? I'm out.

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1: Okay, I don't know if I'm buying this. Study finds that the best kissers were born in these certain months. It's Buster on Q102. January, March, May, June, October, and November are more likely to be considered great kissers. Researchers believe people born during these months may often be viewed as more affectionate, confident, and emotionally open in relationships. Of course, these findings are meant to be fun rather than a proven rule. What do you mean these findings? And who's the researchers? This whole thing was written by somebody that was born in either January, March, May, June, October, or November.
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1: Where are they doing this, Japan? It sounds like something they would do over there. So this is called a personal cooling box. It's a refrigerator-sized pod that blasts 41 degree air from the top and back, cooling users in about 10 minutes before automatically shutting off after 20 minutes to prevent overcooling. Yeah, could you imagine getting frozen in that thing? So they're saying the standard model costs about $9,000 in the U.S., and costs less than $1 an hour to operate. How's that even possible? If we have the air above 78 in the house, I got to hear about how expensive it's going to be. You got it down to 41 in a... But it is a little scary, though, right? Like, I'm not trying to get into a free... And in Japan, they're doing it in...

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What up, it's Buster. Love Actually in Concert is coming to the Orpheum Theater on December 14th. 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
1: What makes for a happier day? Now, researchers have weighed in on this. They say that they've got the activities that are worth more or less of your time to make sure that you have a happy day. I'm going to run through this list next. What makes for a happier day? Now, researchers have weighed in on this. They say that they've got the activities that are worth more or less of your time to make sure that you have a happy day. I'm going to run through this list next. Says she tired.

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1: All right, if you want to have a happier day, you need to pay attention here. So these are the researchers. This is what they're saying. Activities that you should do more of or less of to ensure that your day is happy. They say the first thing you do, and this is all, by the way, according to science, whatever that means. They say work in some quality time with your family. That's important, especially like now that I have my own family, you know, making sure I hang out with my little guy. They say you should socialize, but keep it short and sweet. You don't want to be sitting around gossiping all day. They say staying active makes your day great, gets the blood pumping. Say go on a bike ride or arrange a hike. I hate hikes. Hikes suck. Bike ride, I can do that. All right. They say that you definitely want to step away from your screens. I currently have 4 in front of me, so that's cool. Oh, 5 if you include the TV there. Great. They say you can be happy on a work day. They just say to make sure that you do everything to make your commute smaller. Well, that's, of course, like, yeah, I don't want to sit in traffic. Thanks, scientists. They say dinner out is worth it. So they say more time that you spend out eating and drinking in moderation is associated with a better day. They say chore time does not make you happier. Well, duh. And then they say if you're doing a date night, they encourage you to make it a double date. That improves the odds of a happier day, especially if you're, never mind. We're going to keep it at that. Go have a happy day, will you?

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Heliophilia. Okay. It's a word that means a person who is attracted to sunlight. Heliophilia refers to the love or strong attraction to sunlight. It's a term used to describe fondness or for sunshine and a desire to be in the sun. Yeah.

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1: Well, this research will keep you from dating. So apparently, girls who don't have, boyfriends, so say you're not somebody that is, like, a serial monogamist, later attract more long-term husbands. So you have a less chance of getting divorced if you're not frequently in and out of relationships, which, I don't know, that kind of... On one hand, it kind of makes sense because it's like, all right, you at least hold being in a relationship to a higher standard versus just kind of running in and out of relationships. On the other hand, I mean, hey, you got to milk a few cows out there to know what good milk is.

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2: You ever experience that feeling like a jolt? Like you're laying in bed, you're falling asleep, and all of a sudden you jump. Oh my God, what was that? Why did I jump? Well, there's a name for that. And also, should you be concerned if that's happening to you or not? We're going to go through all this next. Hang on.
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1: All right, the term for this is myoclonus. And should you be concerned about it? So if you've ever been like about to fall asleep and all of a sudden you feel like you're falling. Oh my God. And you just kind of jump and jolt. So the term is myoclonus. It says these sudden involuntary muscle jerks are called sleep myoclonus, also known as hypnic jerks, and they affect thousands of people every night. They usually happen during the transition from wakefulness to sleep and are generally harmless. Stress, caffeine, sleep deprivation, or intense physical activity.

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2: You know, a lot of people are loving the music from Cat's Eye. If you know who they are, you know. If you know, you know. They're a girl group. They're based loosely in Los Angeles. But the cool thing about Cat's Eye is they are global. And we're loving all things global. I mean, they've got members from the Philippines, South Korea, Switzerland, and, of course, the U.S. And so Gandhi saw them walking the building, pulled them into the studio while the rest of us were in the bathroom or something. And you actually had a great conversation with some of the members of Cat's Eye, right?
3: Yeah, we did. All four of them were here. They have a lot of stuff going on. But they were also pretty forthcoming about some things that I think a lot of people are wondering about with them.
2: Yeah, you know what? People wonder what they're all about. Do they like each other? I mean, there are six of them in a group. And how many did you have in the studio here when they came in?
3: Four of them were in the studio because two of them are currently on hiatus. Mm. So, of course, you know, that makes people talk and ask questions.
2: Okay. Did they talk about that?
3: They talked about what people are really misunderstanding about them as a group right now.
4: Like, we're, like, perfect as humans. You know what I mean? Like, I feel like people tend to think artists and just big celebrities can't make mistakes, whether it's a mess up with the vocal or with the choreo or

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1: Okay, so this Hayden Panettiere news, and now it looks like the DEA is joining the investigation. 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

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Love Actually in Concert is coming to the Orpheum Theater on December 14th as the film plays on the big screen. 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
1: Man, this has got to be tough. Sandra Bullock, she recently is opening up about the traumatic death of her partner, Brian Randall. 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
1: You know, I think it's just safe to say Drake has got a lot of money when he did that 20 versus 1 dating show. 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
1: Yo, guys, I feel like this has been the fastest week ever, but you know what? I am not complaining, y'all. Welcome to it, a Friday afternoon. What's poppin'? My name is EJ. Stepping in. Let's get this thing going, y'all.

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1: Yo, what up? It is EJ. Did you see what Detroit public schools are going to start doing? And I wish they did this when I was in school, y'all. We got to break this down in just a couple of songs. Hang on.

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1: Yo, what's poppin'? 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What are you doing right now?
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1: Yo, what's poppin'? 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
1: Yo, appreciate you kicking it on a Friday afternoon. My name is EJ, trying to figure out if it's ever okay to snoop on your partner. Like, is it ever okay in any situation? Let's break this down next. Hang on, y'all.

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Love Actually and Concert is coming to the Orpheum Theater on December 14th as the film plays on the big screen. A live orchestra will perform the score, and it will win tickets right now, courtesy of Omaha Performing Arts at 96.1kissonline.com.

0: We're Omaha's number one for all the hits, 96.1 Kiss FM. Yo, what up? It is EJ. So tell me, is it ever okay to snoop on a partner?
1: I don't believe so unless you already have a reason.
0: Really? What would your reason be?
1: You already caught them in something else?
0: So you think it's okay?
1: No, not necessarily. Unless you already have a reason that makes you do that.

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1: Yeah, what up? My name is EJ. Did you see how drivers are so used to speeding that many ignore posted speed limits? Can I be honest with you? I am one of those drivers. I be ignoring those speed limit signs.

We're Omaha's number one for all the hits, 96.1 Kiss FM. Y'all, appreciate you hanging out on a Friday afternoon. What's poppin'? My name is EJ. So Detroit Public Schools will start doing this for perfect attendance. And I wish they did this when I was back in school. We'll break the story down next. Hang on.

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1: Yo, what up? It is EJ. 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Like, I'm going to need an LOL or something. I'm going to need you to acknowledge this to tell me that it's funny or something.

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0: 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It's 96.1 KISS FM, Omaha's number one for all the hits. It's the V Bros. My name is Mikey V. Got my big bro, Frankie V, with me and our bestie, Gianna.
1: Pringles can now get you drunk.
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0: I'll talk about that next.